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Test me and know my thoughts. 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

God, in view of the mercy that you have for me, I want to right now offer my body as a living sacrifice, holy and pleasing to you, my Lord. For I know that this is my spiritual act of worship. And I don't want to be conformed any longer to the pattern of this world. But let me be transformed by the renewing of my mind. Then I'll be able to test and approve what your will for my life is.